0: News, I'm Tom Rigotti. Republicans are flocking to Dallas for a first-of-its-kind midterm convention. Fox's Jackie Heinrich is there.
1: The strategy of this entire event is to motivate

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1: The Republicans are lying and they're corrupt. And that corruption just won't work this time.
0: Recovery is underway in Hawaii after Hurricane Lowell brought heavy wind and rain to the islands. Fox Weather's Katie Byrne is on Kauai.
2: I'm on the South Shore at Baby Beach in Poipu, where neighbors tell us at least 20 homes were damaged. One house was lifted completely off its foundation and moved. Others were shoved into each other with roofs and walls ripped away.
0: Most of the island is without power. 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

0: Zach Top and I Never Lie on your Real Country Wednesday. My name is Al Farbel. People appear to be surprisingly good at estimating how long they have left to live. According to new research, how long somebody expected to live was significantly associated with their actual death date. 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

0: Patsy Cline and I fall to pieces on your Real Country Wednesday night. My name is Al Farbell. If you're about to celebrate your third wedding anniversary, good luck to you. Divorce rates climb sharply during the first 3 years of marriage, peaking at about 3 years and then declining as marriage duration increased. Why is the third year of marriage so difficult? Well, by then, the honeymoon period has worn off and couples are dealing with ordinary married life. Money, household responsibilities, careers, children, or decisions about children. And then there's the intimacy part of the entire relationship, as well as differences in expectations. Problems that seemed minor early on can become recurring conflicts that end in divorce. More of your favorite real country songs are coming up right around the corner for you, from Garth Brooks to Pina Colada's hearty favorite country song, and more next right here on Real Country.
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and the eyes that used to burn for me. 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
2: This is a Fox News alert. I'm Kevin Uretsky, Fox News. The Republican Party holding the first ever midterm convention getting underway tonight at the American Airlines Center in Dallas. The president taking the stage just a short time ago.
3: When we originally announced this 8 weeks ago, they said, who's going to go to a midterm convention? That's never going to. This place is packed.
2: The president will also speak tomorrow night. Now, one of tonight's earlier speakers, Florida Congressman and candidate for governor Byron Donalds, who touted what he calls common sense policies.
4: Florida is a powerhouse because we have no state income tax. When an entrepreneur wants to build in Florida, we don't crush them with red tape and bureaucratic nonsense. You see, those are the things that keep life affordable.
2: Donalds will be opposed by Republican-turned-Democratic Congressman Dave Brown in November. 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

0: Jason Aldean, Don't Tell on Me on Real Country. My name is Al Farwell. How much do you love your house? 73% of homeowners would still buy the same house if they had to choose it all over again. More of your favorite Real Country songs that we would choose as well. Coming up from the voice, Mr. Vern Gossett. I can tell by the way you dance, you're going to love me tonight. Luke Combs, Going, Going, Gone, and more next on Real Country.
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2: 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You know, he built houses his whole life. 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And that was our version of a cowboy where I grew up.
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12: I'm in the car next to you on the highway, heading to work. I sit in front of you on the bus. I work in the office down the hall and stand next to you in the elevator. We've known each other for years, and I've told you a lot about my life. But of all the things you know about me, here's one you don't. I'm one out of every six Americans, and I'm struggling with hunger. This isn't an incurable disease. It's not an uncontrollable epidemic. There's enough food in this country to feed every hungry person. This problem is closer than you think. Fortunately, so is

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2: This is a Fox News alert. I'm Sue Guzman. Republicans' first ever midterm convention held tonight at the American Airlines Center in Dallas, where President Trump was the keynote speaker.
3: Election night, we're going to prove that America does not belong to those who hate it. America belongs to those who love it.
2: One of this evening's speakers, Florida Congressman and candidate for Governor Byron Donalds. He touted what he called common sense policies.
4: Florida is a powerhouse because we have no state income tax. When an entrepreneur wants to build in Florida, we don't crush them with red tape and bureaucratic nonsense. You see, those are the things that keep life affordable.
2: Surprise guest, Democratic Pennsylvania U.S. Senator John Fetterman says he was there to support common sense policies. 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
2: News, I'm Ted Lindner. Republicans putting on a political show in Dallas this week, holding their first ever national convention devoted to the midterms. President Trump, the keynote speaker Wednesday night. He'll speak again Thursday night. On Wednesday, offering his support to Republican candidates across the board.
3: We can't let that string be broken. So I'm asking you to pretend that I'm on the ballot. I'm on the ballot. Just one more time.
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4: 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One house was lifted completely off its foundation and moved. Others were shoved into each other with roofs and walls ripped away.
2: Most of the island of Kauai was without power. 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

0: Alabama, loving the first degree right here in real country. Hey, one of the big things happening this week is, of course, the 25th anniversary of 9/11, something that we'll never forget. If you were alive then, you will never forget that day. 9/11, we remember. This is going to be broadcast Friday night from Ground Zero. Leslie Stahl will be there. That's at 8 o'clock Friday night on CBS. We'll also have 102 Minutes Inside the Towers. That's going to be airing Friday at 8 on the History Channel. Don't miss.
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10: 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All right, boy. This is her favorite song. You know that.

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1: I know a lot of people are worn out by politics right now, and who can blame them? It can feel less like it's about the issues people are actually struggling with and more about noise and division. That's not how we're going to lead.
0: Folks will face Republican candidate Aaron Gukian in the midterms on November 3rd. And Republicans holding their first national convention devoted to the midterms in Dallas. President Trump, the keynote speaker.
2: We can't let that string be broken. So I'm asking you to pretend that I'm on the ballot. I'm on the ballot. Just one more time.
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0: Blake Shelton's Take Country or Die Trying right here in Real Country. Oh my goodness, I've got a new app for y'all to check out. It's called Stud or Dud, and this app uses AI to help daters dig up dirt on their potential dates. So before you go out with someone and have a face-to-face, you can see what AI can find out about them. Yikes. Hey, keep it here. We've got some of your favorites on the way, like one from Rodney Atkins coming.
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3: News. I'm Sue Guzman. A Republicans' first ever midterm convention held in Dallas Wednesday night. President Trump, the keynote speaker.
4: On election night, we're going to prove that America does not belong to those who hate it. 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

0: Says Republicans need to hold on to President Trump's economic policies.
1: The largest tax increase in American history has been stopped. Taxes on tips, on overtime, and on Social Security are gone.
0: A surprise cameo from Democratic Pennsylvania Senator John Fetterman. He said he was there to support common sense policies, but Democratic Governor J.B. Pritzker said Republicans have done nothing to earn your vote. 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

0: That's Justin Moore, Time's Ticking, right here in Real Country. We've got some great music that we're ticking down to. Aaron Tippin's coming up. We'll do some Earl Thomas Conley, too, next.
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2: I'm Sue Guzman. President Trump, the keynote speaker at the first ever midterm convention in Dallas last night, pledging $5,000 dividends to every American if Republicans hold on to Congress in the midterm.
3: On election night, we're going to prove that America does not belong to those who hate it. America belongs to those who love it.
2: Treasury Secretary Scott Bessent touting President Trump's economic achievements.
4: The private sector has added over 1 million jobs. U.S. manufacturing is roaring back at its fastest pace in years.
2: It's the one-year anniversary of the assassination of conservative activist Charlie Kirk. Thousands expected to attend TPUSA's memorial event tonight at the Utah University where he was killed. 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

Yes, you could say I am a loner, a cowboy outlaw, tough and proud. Well, I can have lots of friends if I want them,

0: Country with Jason Aldean. Daryl Parker is a retired paramedic and firefighter, and he's trying to break the Guinness World Record for the largest sock collection. He's got more than 2,000 pairs. It all started with his grandkids. His grandkids suggested that maybe he should try and do that. Parker says he's going to keep collecting until the end of the year before submitting his inventory of more than 2,000 socks to Guinness for verification.
1: I'm still going for it, even with higher stroke risk from atrial fibrillation, an irregular heartbeat not caused by a heart valve problem. 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
1: Here's your morning weather for Paris, Gleason, Elm Grove, and our good friends over at Paris Insurance. We'll have a chance of showers today with thunderstorms possibly after 4 o'clock, mostly sunny with a high near 93 and the heat index up to 102. A chance of showers and thunderstorms tonight, then showers likely and possibly a thunderstorm after 1 a.m. Increasing clouds a low around 69. On Friday, a chance of showers and thunderstorms also possible in the afternoon.
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1: This is Ryan Doty, General Manager with Lake City Motors on the Lake Highway in Paris. 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
1: Real Country, Buzz Jackson, walking the line into another hour of music with Ronnie Millsap. Wouldn't have missed it for the world.

0: Country, there's Brooks and Dunn. Netflix has announced a three-part Matthew Perry docuseries called The One About Matthew Perry. It's going to be released one day before the third anniversary of his passing. He died October 28th, 2023. This docuseries will be released on Netflix October 27th. Netflix says the docuseries is the first in-depth, definitive documentary about Matthew Perry.
1: West's Wheel and Tires, located on the 218 bypass between Highway 77 and Highway 641, wants everyone to know they have all types of tires. 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
4: This is a TV 8 Minute. After years of work and input from the public, the 2026 Integrated Resource Plan was approved by the Tennessee Valley Authority Board of Directors. 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
5: Stakeholder input has been an integral part throughout this process, ensuring our recommendations reflect the needs and priorities of the Valley region. Ultimately, our goal here is to set a strong foundation for providing low-cost, reliable, resilient power to the Valley region.
4: Between now and 2040, the IRP suggests that TVA will need 11 to 32 gigawatts of additional generation capacity to serve a growing region. That's a TVA Minute. I'm Adam.
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0: country with low cash. I need to check out Tulsa King. People have been raving about this to me for a long, long time. Season 4 now coming out on Paramount Plus October 16th, and it features the return of Sylvester Stallone. Tulsa King on Paramount Plus, the next season coming out October 16th.
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5: Here's your morning weather for Paris, Gleason, Elm Grove, and our good friends over at Paris Insurance. We'll have a chance of showers today with thunderstorms possibly after 4 o'clock, mostly sunny with a high near 93 and the heat index up to 102. A chance of showers and thunderstorms tonight, then showers likely and possibly a thunderstorm after 1 a.m. Increasing clouds a low around 69. On Friday, a chance of showers with thunderstorms also possible in the afternoon, mostly cloudy with a high near 88.
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Real Country. No, he's no relation to Blake Shelton. That's Ricky Van Shelton. Buzzy here. Thank you so much for listening today. Here's Ella Langley and Be Her.

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4: 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The 2026 Paris Landing Arts and Crafts Festival is almost here, and it'll be a great one. Sponsored by the Paris Lakeway Kiwanis, the festival will be held this Saturday and Sunday, September 12th and 13th. Hours are 10 a.m. to 5 p.m. on Saturday and 10 a.m. to 5 p.m. on Sunday. This is the event's 26th year, and they'll have some 120 vendors displaying their handmade, handcrafted products, as well as a number of food and beverage vendors. They'll also have the Paris Landing State Park Nature Center setting up a booth with some live animals. As always, admission and parking is free. Meanwhile, the Henry County Solid Waste and the Tennessee Department of Environment and Conservation Division of Solid Waste Management are preparing for their annual Household Hazardous Waste Collection event. The event will take place Saturday, September 12th from 8 a.m. to 12 p.m. at the Henry County Recycling Center.

0: Center located at 450 Recycling Drive off East Wood Street in Paris. The event is free and open to any household. According to Ron Watkins, Henry County Solid Waste Manager, the event will be shortened by an hour this year due to a major slowdown after the noon hour in past years. A complete list of acceptable items is on our website. And finally, go back in time to the music of Def Leppard and Bon Jovi Saturday at the Kreider Performing Arts Center in Paris. Hysteria When Wet performs at 7 p.m. Saturday, September 12th, at Kreider Performing Arts Center in Paris. The first half, the music of Def Leppard. Then a quick intermission and a return with the music of Bon Jovi. It's going to be a real treat. You can buy tickets on the KPAC website and at the door. 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
1: Here's your morning weather for Paris, Gleason, Elm Grove, and our good friends over at Paris Insurance. We'll have a chance of showers today with thunderstorms possibly after 4 o'clock, mostly sunny with a high near 93 and the heat index up to 102. A chance of showers and thunderstorms tonight, then showers likely and possibly a thunderstorm after 1 a.m. Increasing clouds, a low around 69. On Friday, a chance of showers with thunderstorms also possible in the afternoon, mostly cloudy with a high near 88.
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0: you mean it. That's Luke Bryan, and it's Buzzy here. Here's the number of the day. 2 billion. What's 2 billion? Well, that's an estimate of the number of parking spaces in the U.S. The actual number may be as low as 900 million and as high as 2.4 billion parking spaces. For some reason, nobody's had time to do all that math. 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

From now on, I'm gonna be the kind of man that you can lean on. And when the waters of life get

0: Real Country, one of 55 number ones for Conway Twitty. That's called Don't Take It Away. 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
0: Here's your morning weather for Paris, Gleason, Elm Grove, and our good friends over at Paris Insurance. We'll have a chance of showers today with thunderstorms possibly after 4 o'clock, mostly sunny with a high near 93 and the heat index up to 102. A chance of showers and thunderstorms tonight, then showers likely and possibly a thunderstorm after 1 a.m. Increasing clouds, a low around 69. On Friday, a chance of showers with thunderstorms also possible in the afternoon, mostly cloudy with a high near 88.
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0: Real Country with George Strait. Did you know he had a top 10 hit every single year for 30 straight years? That's nobody in his right mind. Coming up, Tracy Lawrence and the Zac Brown Band.
1: Here's the deal. The government is over $38 trillion in debt, which means the IRS isn't slowing down. And the tax code is complex and unforgiving. So it's not surprising if you're one of the millions of Americans that owe back taxes to

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2: News. I'm CJ Papa. President Trump speaking for nearly 2 hours during the first ever Republican midterm convention, promising a cash bonus if his party wins the election.
3: $5,000 to every American adult. That would have a price tag of an estimated $1.3 trillion, leading to some criticism from Democrats.

0: Democrats that it would essentially be a bribe for voters and would increase the deficit and inflation.
1: Fox's Bill Malusian in Dallas. The convention wraps up tonight. Turning Point USA holds Freedom Built to Last, honoring its founder and leader, Charlie Kirk, assassinated on this day a year ago. Tonight's event at Utah Valley University, where he was killed. 23-year-old Tyler Robinson will stand trial for his murder. Or pain at the pump, the price of gas rising quickly 12 cents over the past 2 days, stopping at $4.27 a gallon for regular. That from AAA.
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4: 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The 2026 Paris Landing Arts and Crafts Festival is almost here, and it'll be a great one. Sponsored by the Paris Lakeway Kiwanis, the festival will be held this Saturday and Sunday, September 12th and 13th. Hours are 10 a.m. to 5 p.m. on Saturday and 10 a.m. to 5 p.m. on Sunday. This is the event's 26th year, and they'll have some 120 vendors displaying their handmade, handcrafted products, as well as a number of food and beverage vendors. They'll also have the Paris Landing State Park Nature Center setting up a booth with some live animals. As always, admission and parking is free. Meanwhile, the Henry County Solid Waste and the Tennessee Department of Environment and Conservation Division of Solid Waste Management are preparing for their annual Household Hazardous Waste Collection event. The event will take place Saturday, September 12th from 8 a.m. to 12 p.m. at the Henry County Recycling Center located at 450 Recycling Drive off East Wood Street in Paris. The event is free and open to any household. According to Ron Watkins, Henry County Solid Waste Manager, the event will be shortened by an hour this year due to a major slowdown after the noon hour in past years. A complete list of acceptable items is on our website. And finally, go back in time to the music of Def Leppard and Bon Jovi Saturday at the Kreider Performing Arts Center in Paris. Hysteria When Wet performs at 7 p.m. Saturday, September 12th at Kreider Performing Arts Center in Paris. The first half, the music of Def Leppard. Then a quick intermission and a return with the music of Bon Jovi. It's going to be a real treat. You can buy tickets on the KPAC website and at the door. 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
6: Here's your morning weather for Paris, Gleason, Elm Grove, and our good friends over at Paris Insurance. We'll have a chance of showers today with thunderstorms possibly after 4 o'clock, mostly sunny with a high near 93 and the heat index up to 102. A chance of showers and thunderstorms tonight, then showers likely and possibly a thunderstorm after 1 a.m. Increasing clouds a low around 69. On Friday, a chance of showers with thunderstorms also possible in the afternoon, mostly cloudy with a high near 88.
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0: That's Cody Johnson here on Real Country. Well, check this out. A guy in Fort Lauderdale is giving away his own money. He's running a Instagram contest called Free Money Friday. He records a video of his cash before hiding it in different places and then posting a couple of clues. The money's usually in the three-figure range, so a couple $100 maybe. He's doing it every week through the end of September, so it might be time to find a reason to go to Fort Lauderdale. 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

0: Real Country with Miranda Lambert. Originally, that song was pitched to Blake Shelton, but Blake and Miranda were together at the time, and Miranda happened to hear it and broke down in tears, so she asked if she could record it. It wound up giving her her very first Grammy Award for Best Female Country Vocal Performance. If you drive a Ford Mustang, heads up, nearly 150,000 of them have been recalled over concerns that a wiring issue could cause some problems, including headlights not working to the car, not being able to move. 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

0: Here's your morning weather for Paris, Gleason, Elm Grove, and our good friends over at Paris Insurance. We'll have a chance of showers today with thunderstorms possibly after 4 o'clock, mostly sunny with a high near 93 and the heat index up to 102. A chance of showers and thunderstorms tonight, then showers likely and possibly a thunderstorm after 1 a.m. Increasing clouds, a low around 69. On Friday, a chance of showers with thunderstorms also possible in the afternoon, mostly cloudy with a high near 88.
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And for some reason, Tracy Bird's having a little trouble counting all the way to 10. I wonder what the problem could be. 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
1: I'm Therese Crowley. President Trump revs up Republicans for nearly 2 hours. Tonight, it's Vice President J.D. Vance at the RNC midterm convention in Dallas.
2: He's encouraging Republicans to run on the administration's record from border enforcement to tax policy and the economy.
3: Because if we lose, you're going to lose your border. You're going to lose your tax cuts. You're going to lose your safety and security.
2: Now, one unexpected voice helping to boost that message was Democratic Senator John Fetterman, who recorded a video introducing his Republican Senate counterpart, Dave McCormick, with a pledge to work across the aisle on steel. And he addressed this Republican crowd by calling himself a common sense Democrat.
1: Fox's Jackie Heinrich says the president pledged a $5,000 dividend check to every adult citizen if the GOP wins Congress. The Census Bureau, with a new proposal, count only U.S. citizens. 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
6: 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The 2026 Paris Landing Arts and Crafts Festival is almost here, and it'll be a great one. Sponsored by the Paris Lakeway Kiwanis, the festival will be held this Saturday and Sunday, September 12th and 13th. Hours are 10 a.m. to 5 p.m. on Saturday and 10 a.m. to 5 p.m. on Sunday. This is the event's 26th year, and they'll have some 120 vendors displaying their handmade, handcrafted products, as well as a number of food and beverage vendors. They'll also have the Paris Landing State Park Nature Center setting up a booth with some live animals. As always, admission and parking is free. Meanwhile, the Henry County Solid Waste and the Tennessee Department of Environment and Conservation Division of Solid Waste Management are preparing for their annual Household Hazardous Waste Collection event. The event will take place Saturday, September 12th from 8 a.m. to 12 p.m. at the Henry County Recycling Center located at 450 Recycling Drive off East Wood Street in Paris. The event is free and open to any household. According to Ron Watkins, Henry

0: County Solid Waste Manager. The event will be shortened by an hour this year due to a major slowdown after the noon hour in past years. A complete list of acceptable items is on our website. And finally, go back in time to the music of Def Leppard and Bon Jovi Saturday at the Kreider Performing Arts Center in Paris. Hysteria When Wet performs at 7 p.m. Saturday, September 12th at Kreider Performing Arts Center in Paris. The first half, the music of Def Leppard. Then a quick intermission and a return with the music of Bon Jovi. It's going to be a real treat. You can buy tickets on the KPAC website and at the door. 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
1: Here's your morning weather for Paris, Gleason, Elm Grove, and our good friends over at Paris Insurance. We'll have a chance of showers today with thunderstorms possibly after 4 o'clock, mostly sunny with a high near 93 and the heat index up to 102. A chance of showers and thunderstorms tonight, then showers likely and possibly a thunderstorm after 1 a.m. Increasing clouds, a low around 69. On Friday, a chance of showers with thunderstorms also possible in the afternoon, mostly cloudy with a high near 88.
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0: Small Town from Jason Aldean. It's Buzz here. Okay, most of us agree that our dogs are members of the family, right? 88% of dog owners say their dog is a full-time family member. 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
4: Between now and 2040, the IRP suggests that TVA will need 11 to 32 gigawatts of additional generation capacity to serve a growing region. That's a TVA Minute. I'm Adam May.
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0: Real Country, and Ella Langley's now got the number one song on the Billboard Hot 100 for 21 weeks with Choosin' Texas. One more week, and she will tie Mariah Carey's All I Want for Christmas Is You. Of course, even if she beats the Mariah Carey record, it's a foregone conclusion that later in the year, Mariah Carey will get it back. And when that song comes out, probably again right after Halloween.
1: Waiting for your sign.

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2: Here's your morning weather for Parrish, Gleason, Elm Grove, and our good friends over at Parrish Insurance. We'll have a chance of showers today with thunderstorms possibly after 4 o'clock, mostly sunny with a high near 93 and the heat index up to 102. A chance of showers and thunderstorms tonight, then showers likely and possibly a thunderstorm after 1 a.m. Increasing clouds a low around 69. On Friday, a chance of showers with thunderstorms also possible in the afternoon, mostly cloudy with a high near 88.
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2: News. I'm CJ Pop. The September meeting for the Federal Reserve is next week, and the central bank has new numbers to consider when it comes to a decision on interest rates.
3: Prices at the wholesale level, the producer price index rose 0.4% in August. Higher gasoline prices were a factor for the year ending in August. The PPI rose 5.4%.
2: Fox's Jenny Casola in Los Angeles. Day two of the first ever Republican midterm convention features a major address tonight from Vice President J.D. Vance. Earlier on Truth Social, President Trump described the event as far bigger and more important than anyone thought possible. The National Weather Service's Climate Prediction Center saying this morning El Nino is strengthening with a greater than 90% chance of a very strong event in the Northern Hemisphere this fall and winter. 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
9: 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The 2026 Paris Landing Arts and Crafts Festival is almost here, and it'll be a great one. Sponsored by the Paris Lakeway Kiwanis, the festival will be held this Saturday and Sunday, September 12th and 13th. Hours are 10 a.m. to 5 p.m. on Saturday and 10 a.m. to 5 p.m. on Sunday. This is the event's 26th year, and they'll have some 120 vendors displaying their handmade, handcrafted products, as well as a number of food and beverage vendors. They'll also have the Paris Landing State Park Nature Center setting up a booth with some live animals. As always, admission and parking is free. Meanwhile, the Henry County Solid Waste and the Tennessee Department of Environment and Conservation Division of Solid Waste Management are preparing for their annual Household Hazardous Waste Collection event. The event will take place Saturday, September 12th from 8 a.m. to 12 p.m. at the Henry County Recycling Center located at 450 Recycling Drive off East Wood Street in Paris. The event is free and open to any household. According to Ron Watkins, Henry County Solid Waste Manager, the event will be shortened by an hour this year due to a major slowdown after the noon hour in past years. A complete list of acceptable items is on our website. And finally, go back in time to the music of Def Leppard and Bon Jovi Saturday at the Kreider Performing Arts Center in Paris. Hysteria When Wet performs at 7 p.m. Saturday, September 12th, at Kreider Performing Arts Center in Paris. The first half, the music of Def Leppard. Then a quick intermission and a return with the music of Bon Jovi. It's going to be a real treat. You can buy tickets on the KPAC website and at the door. 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

0: weather for Paris, Gleason, Elm Grove, and our good friends over at Paris Insurance. We'll have a chance of showers today with thunderstorms possibly after 4 o'clock, mostly sunny with a high near 93 and the heat index up to 102. A chance of showers and thunderstorms tonight, then showers likely and possibly a thunderstorm after 1 a.m. Increasing clouds, a low around 69. On Friday, a chance of showers with thunderstorms also possible in the afternoon, mostly cloudy with a high near 88.
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0: Country with Jordan Davis, The Next Thing You Know. 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And it turns out Tuesdays and Wednesdays are usually the best, least crowded days of the week to travel, largely because business travel slows down and most vacation travelers are flying closer to the weekends. 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
8: 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In Atlanta, Faison Brandon leads the 26 balls to Georgia Tech. 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

0: Country, Thomas Rhett. Michael Jordan's 1998 NBA Finals Game 3 jersey is going to be auctioned off on September 15th. That could go for as much as $15 million. And in food news, Waffle House is testing two new tacos. The breakfast tacos have bacon, eggs, and cheese. The lunch dinner tacos have chicken melt, cheesesteak melt, and patty melt. Yum-o.
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5: With Ricky Horton, I'm John Rooney. Yesterday, the Cardinals took a 6-1 lead to the eighth inning, and with two outs, it was a hit-by-pitch and a walk that got the line moving for the Giants, and when the inning was over, San Francisco batted around plus one, scoring six, and beat the Cardinals 7-6 to sweep the three games at Oracle Park.
6: Cardinals scored enough runs to win in support of Andre Pallante. He went five innings, was very sharp, did not walk a batter. That's the best we've seen him in a bit. But

0: The Cardinals' bullpen faltered late, despite the fact that Justin Brule and Luis Castellum both pitched extremely well for St. Louis.
1: Soriano took the loss, and it was a four-run outing for Winquest in that tough inning. The Cardinals are back home, and they're going to be taking on the Chicago White Sox tomorrow. It's the 2006 reunion of World Champions. We're going to be on the air at 5:40, 6:35. We'll have the ceremony. First pitch against the White Sox at 7:15.
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2: Here's your morning weather for Paris, Gleason, Elm Grove, and our good friends over at Paris Insurance. We'll have a chance of showers today with thunderstorms possibly after 4 o'clock, mostly sunny with a high near 93 and the heat index up to 102. A chance of showers and thunderstorms tonight, then showers likely and possibly a thunderstorm after 1 a.m. Increasing clouds a low around 69. On Friday, a chance of showers with thunderstorms also possible in the afternoon, mostly cloudy with a high near 88.
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2: 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We can do that as well. 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
2: Therese Crowley. President Trump posting exciting stuff with the RNC convention in Dallas beating the NFL numbers, giving voters an extra reason to

0: vote Republican to control Congress.
1: I will issue a dividend to every adult citizen in the United States of America for $5,000.
2: But he warns if Republicans lose this November's congressional elections, the Democrats will work to undo not just his economic policies, but also border control and crime reduction.
0: Fox's Edmund Brown today, the pitch from Vice President Vance. Lindsey Clancy's defense lawyer says he'd like to see murder charges lowered to second degree or dismissed for killing her three children.
3: There's no motive. There's no reason why she would do this other than the fact that she was in a psychosis, just as Dr. Resnick said, the expert.
0: Attorney Kevin Reddington on the hung jury. 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
7: 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The 2026 Paris Landing Arts and Crafts Festival is almost here, and it'll be a great one. Sponsored by the Paris Lakeway Kiwanis, the festival will be held this Saturday and Sunday, September 12th and 13th. Hours are 10 a.m. to 5 p.m. on Saturday and 10 a.m. to 5 p.m. on Sunday. This is the event's 26th year, and they'll have some 120 vendors displaying their handmade, handcrafted products, as well as a number of food and beverage vendors. They'll also have the Paris Landing State Park Nature Center setting up a booth with some live animals. As always, admission and parking is free. Meanwhile, the Henry County Solid Waste and the Tennessee Department of Environment and Conservation Division of Solid Waste Management are preparing for their annual Household Hazardous Waste Collection event. The event will take place Saturday, September 12th from 8 a.m. to 12 p.m. at the Henry County Recycling Center located at 450 Recycling Drive off East Wood Street in Paris. The event is free and open to any household. According to Ron Watkins, Henry County Solid Waste Manager, the event will be shortened by an hour this year due to a major slowdown after the noon hour in past years. A complete list of acceptable items is on our website. And finally, go back in time to the music of Def Leppard and Bon Jovi Saturday at the Kreider Performing Arts Center in Paris. Hysteria When Wet performs at 7 p.m. Saturday, September 12th at Kreider Performing Arts Center in Paris. The first half, the music of Def Leppard. Then a quick intermission and a return with the music of Bon Jovi. It's going to be a real treat. You can buy tickets on the KPAC website and at the door. 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
9: Here's your morning weather for Paris, Gleason, Elm Grove, and our good friends over at Paris Insurance. We'll have a chance of showers today with thunderstorms possibly after 4 o'clock, mostly sunny with a high near 93 and the heat index up to 102. A chance of showers and thunderstorms tonight, then showers likely and possibly a thunderstorm after 1 a.m. Increasing clouds a low around 69. On Friday, a chance of showers with thunderstorms also possible in the afternoon, mostly cloudy with a high near 88.
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Well, here's the latest news from the HenryCountyNow.com newsroom. The 2026 Paris Landing Arts and Crafts Festival is almost here, and it'll be a great one. Sponsored by the Paris Lakeway Kiwanis, the festival will be held this Saturday and Sunday, September 12th and 13th. Hours are 10 a.m. to 5 p.m. on Saturday and 10 a.m. to 5 p.m. on Sunday. This is the event's 26th year, and they'll have some 120 vendors displaying their handmade, handcrafted products, as well as a number of food and beverage vendors. They'll also have the Paris Landing State Park Nature Center setting up a booth with some live animals. As always, admission and parking is free. Meanwhile, the Henry County Solid Waste and the Tennessee Department of Environment and Conservation Division of Solid Waste Management are preparing for their annual Household Hazardous Waste Collection event. The event will take place Saturday, September 12th from 8 a.m. to 12 p.m. at the Henry County Recycling Center located at 450 Recycling Drive off East Wood Street in Paris. The event is free and open to any household.

0: According to Ron Watkins, Henry County Solid Waste Manager, the event will be shortened by an hour this year due to a major slowdown after the noon hour in past years. A complete list of acceptable items is on our website. And finally, go back in time to the music of Def Leppard and Bon Jovi Saturday at the Kreider Performing Arts Center in Paris. Hysteria When Wet performs at 7 p.m. Saturday, September 12th, at Kreider Performing Arts Center in Paris. The first half, the music of Def Leppard. Then a quick intermission and a return with the music of Bon Jovi. It's going to be a real treat. 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
1: 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That's a TVA Minute. I'm Adam May.
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2: 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The 2026 Paris Landing Arts and Crafts Festival is almost here, and it'll be a great one. Sponsored by the Paris Lakeway Kiwanis, the festival will be held this Saturday and Sunday, September 12th and 13th. Hours are 10 a.m. to 5 p.m. on Saturday and 10 a.m. to 5 p.m. on Sunday. This is the event's 26th year, and they'll have some 120 vendors displaying their handmade, handcrafted products, as well as a number of food and beverage vendors. They'll also have the Paris Landing State Park Nature Center setting up a booth with some live animals. As always, admission and parking is free. Meanwhile, the Henry County Solid Waste and the Tennessee Department of Environment and Conservation Division of Solid Waste Management are preparing for their annual Household Hazardous Waste Collection event. The event will take place Saturday, September 12th from 8 a.m. to 12 p.m. at the Henry County Recycling Center located at 450 Recycling Drive off East Wood Street in Paris. The event is free and open to any household. According to Ron Watkins, Henry County Solid Waste Manager, the event will be shortened by an hour this year due to a major slowdown after the noon hour in past years. A complete list of acceptable items is on our website. And finally, go back in time to the music of Def Leppard and Bon Jovi Saturday at the Kreider Performing Arts Center in Paris. Hysteria When Wet performs at 7 p.m. Saturday, September 12th at Kreider Performing Arts Center in Paris. The first half, the music of Def Leppard. Then a quick intermission and a return with the music of Bon Jovi. It's going to be a real treat. You can buy tickets on the KPAC website and at the door. 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
3: Well, here's the latest news from the HenryCountyNow.com newsroom. The 2026 Paris Landing Arts and Crafts Festival is almost here, and it'll be a great one. Sponsored by the Paris Lakeway Kiwanis, the festival will be held this Saturday and Sunday, September 12th and 13th. Hours are 10 a.m. to 5 p.m. on Saturday and 10 a.m. to 5 p.m. on Sunday. This is the event's 26th year, and they'll have some 120 vendors displaying their handmade, handcrafted products, as well as a number of food and beverage vendors. They'll also have the Paris Landing State Park Nature Center setting up a booth with some live animals. As always, admission and parking is free. Meanwhile, the Henry County Solid Waste and the Tennessee Department of Environment and Conservation Division of Solid Waste Management are preparing for their annual Household Hazardous Waste Collection event. The event will take place Saturday, September 12th from 8 a.m. to 12 p.m. at the Henry County Recycling Center located at 450 Recycling Drive off East Wood Street in Paris. The event is free and open to any household. According to Ron Watkins, Henry County Solid Waste Manager, the event will be shortened by an hour this year due to a major slowdown after the noon hour in past years. A complete list of acceptable items is on our website. And finally, go back in time to the music of Def Leppard and Bon Jovi Saturday at the Kreider Performing Arts Center in Paris. Hysteria When Wet performs at 7 p.m. Saturday, September 12th at Kreider Performing Arts Center in Paris. The first half, the music of Def Leppard. Then a quick intermission and a return with the music of Bon Jovi. It's going to be a real treat. You can buy tickets on the KPAC website and at the door. 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
1: Fox News, I'm Tom Graham. A U.S. appeals court rejecting President Trump's efforts to restrict mail-in voting, handing him a loss ahead of the November midterms.
2: The three-judge panel appointed by then-President Biden upheld a lower court order blocking the changes and said the U.S. Postal Service cannot enforce President Trump's new requirements, including requiring states to submit voter lists and to use specially approved ballot envelopes.
1: Fox's Carmen Roberts, the Supreme Court considering that same case. Lindsey Clancy's attorney asking a Massachusetts judge to acquit her after a mistrial was declared last week following a deadlock jury.
3: Attorney Kevin Reddington filed a motion urging the court to find Lindsey Clancy not guilty on grounds that the prosecution's evidence was legally insufficient to find her criminally responsible for killing her three children.
1: Fox's Brian Yenis, America is listening to Fox News.
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7: Well, here's the latest news from the HenryCountyNow.com newsroom. The 2026 Paris Landing Arts and Crafts Festival is almost here, and it'll be a great one. Sponsored by the Paris Lakeway Kiwanis, the festival will be held this Saturday and Sunday, September 12th and 13th. Hours are 10 a.m. to 5 p.m.

0: p.m. on Saturday and 10 a.m. to 5 p.m. on Sunday. This is the event's 26th year, and they'll have some 120 vendors displaying their handmade, handcrafted products, as well as a number of food and beverage vendors. They'll also have the Paris Landing State Park Nature Center setting up a booth with some live animals. As always, admission and parking is free. Meanwhile, the Henry County Solid Waste and the Tennessee Department of Environment and Conservation Division of Solid Waste Management are preparing for their annual Household Hazardous Waste Collection event. The event will take place Saturday, September 12th from 8 a.m. to 12 p.m. at the Henry County Recycling Center located at 450 Recycling Drive off East Wood Street in Paris. The event is free and open to any household. According to Ron Watkins, Henry County Solid Waste Manager, the event will be shortened by an hour this year due to a major slowdown after the noon hour in past years. A complete list of acceptable items is on our website. And finally, go back in time to the music of Def Leppard and Bon Jovi Saturday at the Kreider Performing Arts Center in Paris. Hysteria When Wet performs at 7 p.m. Saturday, September 12th at Kreider Performing Arts Center in Paris. The first half, the music of Def Leppard. Then a quick intermission and a return with the music of Bon Jovi. It's going to be a real treat. You can buy tickets on the KPAC website and at the door. 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
3: Stakeholder input has been an integral part throughout this process, ensuring our recommendations reflect the needs and priorities of the Valley region. 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
2: Between now and 2040, the IRP suggests that TVA will need 11 to 32 gigawatts of additional generation capacity to serve a growing region. That's a TVA Minute. I'm Adam Mann.
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0: What's that you say? You have a new love interest in your life? Congratulations. Good for you. Oh, you want to do a background check on him?
1: AI to the rescue.
0: Dates in Tucson's in real country.
1: I know.

0: Riley Green and Worst Way, Real Country. There's a new service that uses AI and a database of public records to help daters dig up dirt on their potential matches. The service claims it's helping people stay safe, but others think it might be way overboard. Perhaps those people who think it's way overboard have something to hide.
1: This is

I must have left you 100 times, but you don't know that. Cause I was afraid I'd be ashamed that you'd laugh when you found out just how far it went. But you didn't, and you don't. I know you ain't gonna ever. And someday I'll go.

0: Jackson on Real Country, living on we just live for the weekends around here. Thank you. Are you into Legos? My 20-something sons both are, big time. Lego has announced a brand new 1,911-piece building set that recreates the original old-school PlayStation console in near one-to-one scale. Priced at $179.99, the set features a controller you can plug in, working power and eject buttons, and hidden mini-screens inside the disc tray for iconic games Gran Turismo and Ape Escape. The retro replica launches on October 1st for LEGO insiders and opens to the general public on October 4th.
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2: News. I'm John Saucier, and ahead of November's midterm elections, Fox's Laura Ingraham sat down with President Trump, asked him to reflect on his decisions regarding the Iran war.
3: I don't

0: I don't believe in the word regret. You can always question yourself a little bit. And a few people have asked me that. If I had it to do again, I'd do exactly as I did.
1: Ukrainian President Volodymyr Zelensky is in Alberta today to deepen his defense agreement with Canada. The so-called 100 Years Partnership will ramp up production of drones, counter-drone systems, and other munitions. He tells reporters Russia's increased stakes in its latest round of attacks.
2: Russia changed their tactics. They, as Mark said absolutely correctly, they are absolutely barbaric people. They attack us 24/7.
1: Mr. Zelensky there with Canadian Prime Minister Mark Carney. He says 30% of those drones will go immediately to Ukrainian troops on the battlefield. America's listening to Fox News.
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6: 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Hours are 10 a.m. to 5 p.m. on Saturday and 10 a.m. to 5 p.m. on Sunday. This is the event's 26th year, and they'll have some 120 vendors displaying their handmade, handcrafted products, as well as a number of food and beverage vendors. They'll also have the Paris Landing State Park Nature Center setting up a booth with some live animals. As always, admission and parking is free. Meanwhile, the Henry County Solid Waste and the Tennessee Department of Environment and Conservation Division of Solid Waste Management are preparing for their annual Household Hazardous Waste Collection event. The event will take place Saturday, September 12th from 8 a.m. to 12 p.m. at the Henry County Recycling Center located at 450 Recycling Drive off East Wood Street in Paris. The event is free and open to any household. According to Ron Watkins, Henry County Solid Waste Manager, the event will be shortened by an hour this year due to a major slowdown after the noon hour in past years. A complete list of acceptable items is on our website. And finally, go back in time to the music of Def Leppard and Bon Jovi Saturday at the Kreider Performing Arts Center in Paris. Hysteria When Wet performs at 7 p.m. Saturday, September 12th at Kreider Performing Arts Center in Paris. The first half, the music of Def Leppard. Then a quick intermission and a return with the music of Bon Jovi. It's going to be a real treat. You can buy tickets on the KPAC website and at the door. 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

Not surprisingly, most people love three-day weekends. Four-day work weeks can be kind of stressful because you got to get 5 days of work done in four, but I think we can manage that.

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Mariah Carey's All I Want for Christmas Is You. Real country. According to a report, the most popular beer in America right now is Michelob Ultra. And the state that loves beer the most is Wisconsin. No surprise. This fall, Kohl's has denim for every style.

0: Carrie Underwood back for another season of Sunday Night Football, 14th year in a row. Real country. Hey, remember when non-travelers could wait with friends and family at the gate? Well, TSA is testing a new program allowing approved non-ticketed visitors to pass through security at 13 U.S. airports. Stay tuned, film at 11.
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2: News. I'm Tom Graham. Day two of the Republican midterm convention underway in Texas. Vice President J.D. Vance will speak later. Last night, President Trump told the crowd every U.S. adult would receive a $5,000 check if Republicans maintain control of Congress in November. Many Democrats critical.
3: If a Democrat got up there and said the same thing, that, hey, I'm going to give a $5,000 check to every adult American if you vote for me and if we win the election, you all would be losing your minds.
2: Congressman Jason Crow, Hawaii Governor Josh Green calling for more federal help days after Hurricane Lowell battered Western Islands.
4: A Democrat asking President Trump Wednesday to issue a major disaster declaration to expedite federal help for Kauai and Maui counties, saying state, county, utility, and emergency personnel are working around the clock. But the scale and urgency of these impacts exceed what Hawaii can address alone.
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8: 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The 2026 Paris Landing Arts and Crafts Festival is almost here, and it'll be a great one. Sponsored by the Paris Lakeway Kiwanis, the festival will be held this Saturday and Sunday, September 12th and 13th. Hours are 10 a.m. to 5 p.m. on Saturday and 10 a.m. to 5 p.m. on Sunday. This is the event's 26th year, and they'll have some 120 vendors displaying their handmade, handcrafted products, as well as a number of food and beverage vendors. They'll also have the Paris Landing State Park Nature Center setting up a booth with some live animals. As always, admission and parking is free. Meanwhile, the Henry County Solid Waste and the Tennessee Department of Environment and Conservation Division of Solid Waste Management are preparing for their annual Household Hazardous Waste Collection event. The event will take place Saturday, September 12th from 8 a.m. to 12 p.m. at the Henry County Recycling Center located at 450 Recycling Drive off East Wood Street in Paris. The event is free and open to any household. According to Ron Watkins, Henry County Solid Waste Manager, the event will be shortened by an hour this year due to a major slowdown after the noon hour in past years. A complete list of acceptable items is on our website. And finally, go back in time to the music of Def Leppard and Bon Jovi Saturday at the Kreider Performing Arts Center in Paris. Hysteria When Wet performs at 7 p.m. Saturday, September 12th at Kreider Performing Arts Center in Paris. The first half, the music of Def Leppard. Then a quick intermission and a return with the music of Bon Jovi. It's going to be a real treat. You can buy tickets on the KPAC website and at the door. 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
2: News. I'm John Saucier. President Trump speaking last night at the Republican Party's first ever midterm convention in Dallas, Texas. He tells supporters Americans can expect a check from the government if Republicans win in the midterms.
3: I will issue a dividend to every adult citizen in the United States of America for $5,000.
2: Congressman Brian Steele, a Republican, giving Fox's Jackie Heinrich his thoughts.
4: This is all about the contrast. This is about the high-taxing policies of the Democrats with the Republicans trying to get money back in the pockets of people.
2: And Congressman Jason Crow on Fox saying he doesn't think this payout is very fair.
5: If a Democrat got up there and said the same thing, that, hey, I'm going to give a $5,000 check to every adult American if you vote for me and if we win the election, y'all would be losing your mind.
2: Some Republicans argue it's the same as Democrat policies to use taxpayer dollars for government-funded programs. 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

0: 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The American Gaming Association projects $29.5 billion in total wagers on the 2026 NFL season through regulated U.S. commercial sportsbooks. The figure does not include offshore sportsbooks or prediction markets, which adds millions more in betting activity. 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
1: News. I'm Tom Rigotti. President Trump floated the idea of handing out a $5,000 dividend to Americans if Republicans win the midterms in November. But Fox's Edward Lawrence reports a fiscal watchdog is casting doubt on the proposal.
2: The Committee for Responsible Federal Budget did some number crunching. That would cost about $1.2